bless my Lord. Then he arrived with the Indian priest. Kawakuma to Yamo. It has you in Namibia or Tiasia on site. There's only Gomoiti. 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

0: Sibaba, Ratapapa Subataya, Le Mama Sutubriande Kapa, and your Onipa Adin, and the Onyamina King, the Onyame Akapa, and the Ebebe, and Fahu or Hauni Adinjia Unem, Sa Onyame Etimini Joseph, every Ephias. Ayan obrin pontia and your son yamina so bayo obrin pont
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Obey.

Men of Sadi Mahome, but you may have to Mamma Sanabia, and there's just some of this year. On this year, Pokuna, and your young and Kayan Yanko Pong, your Wayan, and your friend. Hey, a full of.

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0: 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Zawadi wate. 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Zawadi wate. Zawadi wate. 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Zawadi wate. Zawadi wate. Zawadi wate. Zawadi wate. Zawadi wate. Zawadi wate. Zawadi wate. Zawadi wate. Zawadi wate. Zawadi wate. Zawadi wate. 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
0: What's a minion in Black of Aminia? 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

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Me not want to come on. What the minute now? I'm right there. What's the one on the top on? I'm right there. I'm right there. I'm right there. I'm right there. I'm right there. I'm right there. I'm not sure what I'm doing. I'm not sure what I'm doing. I'm not sure what I'm doing. I'm not sure what I'm doing. I'm not sure what I'm doing. I'm not sure what I'm doing. I'm not sure what I'm doing. I'm not sure what I'm doing. I'm not sure what I'm doing. I'm not sure what I'm doing. I'm not sure what I'm doing. I'm not sure what I'm doing. I'm not sure what I'm doing. I'm not sure what I'm doing. I'm not sure what I'm doing. I'm not sure what I'm doing. I'm not sure what I'm doing. I'm not sure what I'm doing. I'm not sure what I'm doing. I'm not sure what I'm doing. I'm not sure what I'm doing. I'm not sure what I'm doing. I'm not sure what I'm doing. I'm not sure what I'm doing. I'm not sure what I'm doing. I'm not sure what I'm doing. I'm not sure what I'm doing. I'm not sure what I'm doing. I'm not sure what I'm doing. I'm not sure what

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And so whether you've eaten or not, he is still God, and he demands our worship. He is the only deity that we worship. 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

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I'm a man. I'm a man. I'm a man. I'm a man. I'm a man. I'm a man. I'm a man. I'm a man. I'm a man. I'm a man. I'm a man. I'm a man. I'm a man. I'm a man. I'm a man. I'm a man. I'm a man. I'm a man. I'm a man. I'm a man. I'm a man. I'm a man. I'm a man. I'm a man. I'm a man. I'm a man. I'm a man. I'm a man. I'm a man. I'm a man. I'm a man. I'm a man. I'm a man. I'm a man. I'm a man. I'm a man. I'm a man. I'm a man. I'm a man. I'm a man. I'm a man. I'm a man. I'm a man. I'm a man. I'm a man. I'm a man. I'm a man. I'm a man. I'm a man. I'm a man. I'm a man. I'm a man. I'm a man. I'm a man. I'm a man. I'm a man. I'm a man. I'm a man. I'm a man. I'm a man.

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你的太阳炮，太阳炮，我不依，我站，站起。

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Yes. Yes, Allah. My name is Tengu. I am a Pentecostal.

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am a man, I am a man, I am a man, I am a man, I am a man, I am a man, I am a man, I am a man, I am a man, I am a man, I am a man, I am a man, I am a man, I am a man, I am a man, I am a man, I am a man, I am a man, I am a man, I am a man, I am a man, I am a man, I am a man, I am a man, I am a man, I am a man, I am a man, I am a man, I am a man, I am a man, I am a man, I am a man, I am a man, I 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

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All I'm gonna do is to thank you, Lord. Come on, join me. 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What shall I say? All I'm gonna do is to worship my King.

For the Lord God Almighty is gathering his people from every tribe and from every nation unto himself. Thus people have I formed unto myself, that they should show forth my praise, saith the Lord. For God is not ashamed to be called their God. As the girdle cleaveth to the loins of the man, so have I caused my people to cleave unto me. And they shall be unto me for a people, for a praise, and for a name, and even for a glory. But my people would not hear. Of what concord has Christ with Belial? And of what agreement has the temple of God with idols? Wherefore come out from amongst them, and be ye separate, that you shall be my people, my sons and daughters, and I shall be your God and your Father. For you are a chosen generation, a royal priesthood, an holy nation, a peculiar people, that you should show forth the praises of him who has called you from darkness into his marvelous light. Therefore today, as you hear the sound of his voice, harden not your heart. For the night is far spent, and the hour cometh, and even now is, that true worshippers shall worship their Father in spirit and in truth. O come to Mount Zion, to the city of the living God, to the heavenly Jerusalem, to the innumerable company of angels, and to the general assembly and church of the firstborn, to the Most High God, the Judge of all. All come to his only begotten Son, the Lord Jesus Christ, the author and finisher of our faith, the mediator of our new covenant. Come unto the blood of sprinkling that speaketh better things than that of Abel. O church, as in the days of Adam, Jehovah Adonai has visited his people in the cool of the day. Where art thou?

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And I walk and walk them. Now, Pastor, what's that? And you play your lip at the end of the day. 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The other one. I want to know that after. Yes, Christ, I'm going to tell you what we are.

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When I catch off, say, I am not on your look. When you have some room reading our King Council, the one thing you have said, Yariana Boss and one that catch off that you become. Ah, but so the dear, who must some one walk, who must some Quantia, who must some you here, Master the other best of the catching in Anastasia. Yawa Baba dear, so I can come to one, so I was King Klaus to that. Now, so the dear, I said, sir, I put down a thing, not a PUP. Son of the best of the catching. You are welcome to catch us. Masaba, my tunnel, what to do my year? 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

Eradia, who am I? 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Emre Santin and Coupon. 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Yan, I know, and Yan, I am come. 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

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Daniel said, one hour.

In free rade, ni free pa. Minya, Bible say, say, say, say, say, say, say, say, say, say, say, say, say, say, say, say, say, say, say, say, say, say, say, say, say, say, say, say, say, say, I catch ourselves. I give you a papa on the content video. So, all I want you were riding, oh. All I want you were riding, oh. All I want you were riding, oh. Oh, yeah, they are sending anymore, yeah. Only I'm very sorry, oh. I'm quite you very sorry. What I said, I didn't think I was sorry. So, all I want.

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You all send it to them. They go to Yenzi. About a Pafu. 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I am Patadia, Mammy, the mother, I am Patama. 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

hear the trumpet's call. The Lord God Almighty is gathering his people from every tribe and from every nation unto himself. Thus people have I formed unto myself, that they should show forth my praise, saith the Lord. For God is not ashamed to be called their God. As the girdle cleaveth to the loins of a man, so have I caused my people to cleave unto me, that they shall be unto me for a people, for a praise, and for a name, and even for a glory. But my people would not hear. Of what concord has Christ with Belial? And of what agreement has the temple of God with idols? Wherefore come out from amongst them, and be ye separate, that you shall be my people, my sons and daughters, and I shall be your God and your father. For you are a chosen generation, a royal priesthood, an holy nation, a peculiar people, that you should show forth the praises of him who has called you from darkness into his marvelous light. Therefore today, as you hear the sound of his voice, harden not your heart. For the night is far spent, and the hour cometh, and even now is, that true worshippers shall worship their Father in spirit and in truth. Oh, come to Mount Zion, to the city of the living God, to the heavenly Jerusalem, to the innumerable company of angels, and to the general assembly and church of the firstborn, to the Most High God, the Judge of all. All come to his only begotten Son, the Lord Jesus Christ, the author and finisher of our faith, the mediator of our new covenant. Come unto the blood of sprinkling that speaketh better things than that of Abel. O church, as in the days of Adam, Jehovah Adonai has visited his people in the cool of the day. Where art thou?

0: Oh, so for business. 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And then we'll be from a problem. And plenty of children today. Oh, when you move here and feel a little here. I read in the Mosuka Satan in Mark, which will be kept in the Red in Mark and we bring.
1: Many I am not now, so you have been in the other foot behind you up by a young man. You saw someone I was so on this one, and our Pope Buno, Womra or no Radin Tay. 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

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The Nimnet of Video. 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

This some woman is say, Nami Huno or Buffon or Dean Fruby. 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Now what it is, so I Now, Obiara ni asoro, ana asase so, ana asase yase. 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

0: Radu, so what could you not get now between you? So you are the one, so you are the one. You are the one, you are the one, you are the one.
1: Oh, say, yeah, naturally, I saw you and you were pushing.
0: Mama, catch it out. See, I'm also my boss. One, I catch us here. You have to be at Nebusia. What would I want to be here?
1: Say, yeah, naturally, I saw you and
0: you were pastor, I catch on the side. So, who put in years who are so bien near pushing?
1: Oh, say, would you naturally? Yeah, you are my
0: wo. 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

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We are there. 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

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I'm not going to be here. I'm not going to be here. I'm not going to be here. I'm not going to be here. I'm not going to be here. I'm not going to be here. I'm not going to be here. I'm not going to be here. I'm not going to be here. I'm not going to be here. I'm not going to be here. I'm not going to be here. I'm not going to be here. I'm not going to be here. I'm not going to be here. I'm not going to be here. I'm not going to be here. I'm not going to be here. I'm not going to be here. I'm not going to be here. I'm not going to be here. I'm not going to be here. I'm not going to be here. I'm not going to be here. I'm not going to be here. I'm not going to be here. I'm not going to be here. I'm not going to be here. I'm not going to be here. I'm not going to be here. I'm not going to be here. I'm not going to be here. I'm not going to be here. I'm not going to be here. I'm not going to be here. I'm not going to be here. I'm not going to be here. I'm not going to be here. I'm not going to be here. I'm not going to be here. I'm not going to

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Or Kenyan who are not Semo, or Kenyan who are Nayemo, or Kenyan who are Nesuntrumo, or Kenyan who are the men.

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1: Come
0: on, you charge it, Dada. 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come on, come on, come on, come on, come on, come on, come on, come on, come on, come on, come on, come on, come on, come on, come on, come on, come on, come on, come on, come on, come on, come on, 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come on, come on, come on, come on, come on, come on, come on, come on, come on, come on, come on, come on, come on, come on, come on, come on, come on, come on, come on, come on, come on, come on, come on, come on, come on, come on, come on, come on, come on, come on, come on, come on

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in for from Mumbi are a distant from a muya day. Ah, a reference from by. Now, ever say a fear hour, Timonuma. 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

mate. 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

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Say, Johnny Batuawa, a prince of Yabian Mobile. Men Kuku, she has singing a story and Petra Petra. That coupon, now in Sasuma my brothers. Nakima Mapuno, my new boom fund. I'm in Pimapam, I'm in Kumanua yesterday. Amen.

Nipemu, Propua, Nakam, why in the cinema?

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We have won because we have grown. 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Yes, Farouk. 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But to me, you're young. 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Hey.